you know, there's like these giant rectangular ice cubes. So there was kind of like they're running around that. And then there's, you know, the meat on the hooks. That was kind of, you know, it gives a disturbing kind of air to the film. Okay, what other notes did I have? Okay, mainly it was just kind of, yeah, same thing, like the creepy guys. There's so many creepy guys. Oh, by the way, because it's a long movie, it's about 2 hours and 18 minutes. There is an interval, thankfully. I unfortunately could not last until the interval and I stopped watching it because I was watching it late at night. Decided I should not push it too far and I should go to bed. So I stopped it about 5 minutes before the interval. I was so sad the next day. So if you watch it, if you decide to watch it, the interval is at 1 hour and 19 minutes. So there you go. You have to pause it though, because why would they keep just a black screen for like 20 minutes? Anyway, I have not seen many Indian/Bollywood films. I'm a little sad that my first horror movie one was not very good to me. Personally, I did not find it very fun at all. It was fun in the beginning, and then when I realized it was just not going to go anywhere, or anywhere that interested me, it was kind of, might as well finish it, but it failed me, unfortunately. But I keep my hopes up for, where'd my phone go? Oh, there. I keep my hopes up for the other two films by the Ramsay brothers, Varana and Piranha Mandir. Those ones seem good, so hopefully I find them and can review them for you. Those two are not on my Hooptober list. Mahakal was. What was it? So with Hooptober, you have to do like, you have to find movies that fit prompts. And the prompt for Mahakal was one country. Well, you have to pick 6 different countries. So that was one of them. And that was it, actually. Yep, Mahakal. It's uploaded to YouTube. There are kind of a few uploads, but some of them are under 2 hours 18, which is kind of weird because the movie is 2 hours and 18 minutes long. I'm not really sure why. So definitely try to find one that's 2 hours and 18 minutes long if you're interested. Though in my opinion, I don't want to watch this movie ever again, which was really sad because I did in the beginning. I thought, wow, this is really fun and, like, well-made, honestly. But no. No. Okay, to music now. We are going to hear Björk with Oh So Quiet.

Fleetwood Mac with Everywhere. Before that, Olivia Jean with Blue Moon, local new release. And to start off the bracket was Bjork with Oh So Quiet. I feel like Oh So Quiet and Everywhere might have been a bit mainstream. My bad. Do you guys know the genre whimsy goth? It's a new thing, obviously. The 2020s are kind of obsessed with aesthetics and naming those aesthetics, and whimsy goth is one of them. I didn't really deep dive into it, but I was a bit curious about the etymology of whimsy goth, and as far as I can tell, it originates from just a blog from 2020, which makes sense. I did not think in the 90s, which is where whimsy goth is mainly inspired, I didn't think they were calling it whimsy goth back then, but it is interesting because there's not too much gothic with whimsy gothic. The music is more 90s pop, like Duvet by Boa and Beryl Bainbridge and Cupid the Lock by the Smashing Pumpkins, you know? Those aren't goth. They're whimsical for sure, but you know, not goth. I guess it's kind of the dress style. It's very, you know, medieval inspired, but also gothic inspired with big lace sleeves, etc. Anyway, I was just thinking about whimsy goth because this playlist is very whimsy goth. And I do love whimsy goth, but it's not correct. Goth has been misconstrued terribly. I will soon make an actual goth playlist. Stay tuned. You should stay tuned because I'm going to talk about Bodies, Bodies, Bodies, a 2022 satire slasher film, but it's not really. There's a lot to this, to Bodies, Bodies, Bodies. And I honestly thought it was not going to hold up. I loved it in 2022. I was a teenager, so it was kind of perfect because it is very trendy. It's a very trendy movie and very social media orientated. And so when I put it on to rewatch it a week ago, I thought, this might not hold up. But I was wrong. It held up well. Bodies, Bodies, Bodies is actually a good movie still to this day. I don't know why. I just love it, which is kind of odd because it's very social media. But it works. They've figured out a way to make it work. The story goes that these two girls, they're girlfriends, by the way, they are going to Pete Davidson's pool. Going to Pete Davidson's pool party. Sorry, I'm trying to get up the characters' names. I'm bad with names, guys. All right. Sophie and B are going to Pete Davidson's house. His name is David. And because it's a pool party. And it was said in a group chat that Sophie's in because this is Sophie's friend group. B is not a part of this friend group. She is just Sophie's girlfriend. They've known each other for 6 weeks. And she's a little nervous to go here because it is rich. And Sophie's friend group are rich. And not like, not normal rich. These guys are mansion rich. Pete Davidson is actually really funny in this movie. I think everyone's quite funny in this movie. Rachel Sennett is in it. And, you know, she's just very well known right now, especially for being a really great comedian. And she's so funny. But everyone does so well in this movie. I'm convinced by all of their performances. Anyway, the night goes on. They decide to play a game called Bodies, Bodies, Bodies. It's basically Murder in the Dark. A game I never played, so I'm just going to presume it's like Murder in the Dark. However, things get bad when they find David's body actually dead. They don't know who's done it. They are scared of each other, but they also think it could be Alice's
boyfriend, Greg, because they don't know Greg. Greg's older. He has only known Alice for like 2 weeks. And there is just a great scene where they're all going after Alice, and Alice is trying to stand up for her boyfriend and her relationship. And I can't recite any of the quotes because I will do it wrong. Trust, this movie has some of the best quotes in it. They're just so silly. It's not a serious movie, but it is good. And then, one by one, things start happening to the rest of them. It is a journey of a movie, and it is so good. It is not a classic slasher, but it is good. It is more of a satire comedy than an actual horror movie, but, you know, it's still a bit scary in some scenes. I'm mainly afraid of the hurricane that's happening, and that's the plot device that keeps them in the mansion. There is a hurricane, and they're stuck. Buddies, buddies, buddies. I don't know where to find it because I have the DVD, so I'm going to assume the library. I'm pretty sure you can go nab it from the library. That's kind of all I have to say about the movie. It's got a very electronic soundtrack, so, you know, if you're into that, that's cool. But I wouldn't judge this movie based on if it's kind of your thing, because I know I've said trendy social media, electronic music. I am actually not big on any of those things, but it works really well for me. I still think it's great. I'm no longer a teenager. It's been 4 years since the movie came out, and it's pretty set in 2022, so I thought it would be outdated. It's not. I still find it very funny, and I highly recommend it. Buddies, buddies, buddies. The prompts it ticked off, I guess, for my Hooptober movie challenge was LGBTQIA+ and released in the 2020s. Well, one of the 9 decades. Back to music. This is the Pixies with All I Think About Now. I had forgotten about this song until recently. I think it's beautiful.

Charge by Splendid. I know that song from the Buffy the Vampire Slayer album. Interestingly, on streaming, that song sounds a lot different. It's the same lyrics, but it just sounds different. I like both. Both of them sound good to me. Before that, you heard Clover Blue with Idiot Dreaming, an Australian artist, and to start off was the Pixies with All I Think About Now. My next and probably final movie that I'm going to talk about is a short film. It is also on the Hooptober list. Of course, this is the Hooptober episode. And it is a short film, yeah, directed by Kirsten Dunst, which is very interesting. She has only directed two things and they were both short films. This was her first one from 2007. If you don't know Kirsten Dunst, I'm sure you do. She is Mary Jane in the Sam Raimi Spider-Man movies, so Tobey Maguire's love interest in those movies. She is in a lot of Sofia Coppola movies, like Marie Antoinette and The Virgin Suicides. She was also a bit of a child actress, being in Jumanji and Little Women with Winona Ryder, which makes this short film make more sense because it stars Winona Ryder. The prompt that fills this movie is to select a movie with your childhood crush. Mine was Winona Ryder, still is, love her. I don't know, I was going to pick someone else because Winona Ryder is just like, yes, it was childhood, but it's also current. But you know what? That's okay. Welcome is about, well, a family moves into a new home only to discover it's haunted. It was actually kind of creepy, but I watched it late at night, so of course it was creepy. You know, I think that's why I think horror movies are scarier than they are. I keep watching them late at night alone. Like, of course it's going to be scary. Anyway, the short film has been uploaded to YouTube, but the quality is so bad. But I'll watch it for Winona Ryder and honestly for Kirsten Dunst too. Oh, quickly, Kirsten Dunst is in Drop Dead Gorgeous, which is one of my favorite comedy satires of all time, which is on SBS. Yay! Anyway, the movie actually has such strange architecture set design. It is such a strange house. Like, no wonder it's haunted. This house is so weird. It looks like David Lynch's house. I'm not kidding. Like, it fully on the inside looks like what I expect David Lynch's house to look like, which I actually have seen before. There is a really cool staircase, but everything is kind of stony and vast and spacious. It brings that air of just you can't escape because you're just, it's not like a claustrophobia, it's a void type thing. Winona is getting a little worried because she thinks this ghost is coming after her daughter. Her husband is kind of blasé about it. Winona gets home and sees that there's things that she can hear things, so she thinks her husband's home. But he's not. Every time she goes to find, like, goes to the room where she's hearing a noise, nobody's there. She gets so confused. She's, well, yeah. And then I forgot what happens. Something happens and she runs and hides under the covers of her bed, which very funny and very relatable. Good to know. You don't grow out of that one. Her husband does get home and says, "What is this?" She goes up to the living room where he is. All the chairs are stacked up in a corner. All right. Why is this ghost just being annoying? Like, why would you do that? That's just annoying. Anyway, this film is only a short film. It's only 13 minutes long, so I won't tell you the ending. But I will say, I'm sorry, Kirsten. I did not like the end. It changed tones, and I didn't like that. A lot of people were really hard on this movie, giving it low reviews. I think it's fine. It's a fine short film. I enjoyed it. I just didn't like the ending.
And I guess it is a bit less enjoyable when you're watching it at such low quality. But, you know, I think I watched the Texas Chainsaw Massacre like under 240p, which was crazy. Sorry, Texas Chainsaw Massacre 2, which is also on my Hooptober list because, nah, man, that was wrong of me to watch it at less than 240p. What is wrong with me? Okay. Welcome, because it's a short film. There's not really too much to say, except Kirsten Dunst directed it and Winona Ryder starred in it. That's so cool and so epic. Yeah, that's all. You can find it on YouTube. I am now going to play Cranes with the song Jewel. After that, Meryl Bainbridge with Garden in My Room, an Australian artist. And then Rasputina with Transylvanian Concubine, which is also from the Buffy soundtrack. But for now, this is Jewel.

0: What's on this week at the Wheatsheaf Hotel, Feverton?
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Transylvanian Concubine by Rasputina. That song is featured on Thanks for the Ether, their debut album, but also in the Buffy the Vampire Slayer soundtrack, the first one. There's two of those. Before that, you heard Garden in My Room by Meryl Bainbridge from The Garden. I love that album specifically for baking. I was listening to it on the way here and really focusing on it, and no hate to Meryl, this is a really nice album, but I don't think it's something I can really listen to deeply. I like having it on in the background. Before that, you heard Cranes with Jewel. Okay, so the Hooptober list. I said there were 32 movies. I think I'm going to change that to 31. Ha! Because I realize I can do that, which is fine. It's not cheating. I feel a little bad, but whatever. So I decided I would pick 3 movies of those that I'm excited to watch. The first one being Amityville 1992, It's About Time. I have seen 2 Amityville movies, one from the 70s and one starring Ryan Reynolds, I believe. Yeah, they were all right. Amityville's not really my thing. I'm intrigued by it enough, but it's no Nightmare on Elm Street for me. This one, however, it just has a really cool poster, and I really like the poster, so I decided, yep, I'll watch it. I don't know, this is one of the many sequels of Amityville. They have vampire horror. I don't know about that. I don't think it's a vampire horror, but if it is, I'm gonna like it even more. Anyway, there's so many Amityville sequels and remakes and all that stuff. I don't know where in the list this one sits, but I don't think it matters. Amityville 1992 is made in 1992, and it is about an architect who returns home from a business trip, but he has brought back an old clock rescued out of the soon-to-be-demolished Amityville house. And that clock, it has the demons in it, which, okay, maybe that makes sense in a sequel, but I highly doubt it. I don't know why I'm excited for this one, but I really am. I think the poster is giving me too high hopes, and I don't know why. It's such a cool poster. Anyway, you can watch Amityville 1992 on Tubi. Let's watch it together and have such a great time watching bad movies. Maybe one day I'll give you guys an actually good... Okay, Bodies, Bodies, Bodies was good. Like, genuinely, that's a good movie. The next one I'm excited to watch is actually a rewatch. It is Dawn of the Dead 1978, directed by George A. Romero. I've seen it before for Hooptober, I believe. Yep, Hooptober 2024. I watched it and I thought it was good. However, I think I kind of didn't know what I was getting into. And now that I know what I'm getting into, I am a lot more excited to rewatch it. Being set in a shopping mall, I was kind of like, oh, that's going to be really cool. But it's actually about consumerism, which is really good. But at the time, I was kind of like, damn, I think I was sick when I watched it. So I was like, oh, I kind of wasn't ready for George A. Romero's politics. So I'm excited to watch it again because I'm ready now. And I did like this movie before, and I think it's going to be great. I also liked the remake, but in more of a silly way. I think the remake's really good, but you know, nothing's going to beat George A. Romero's original film. Yeah, Dawn of the Dead. I watched that one on YouTube, so God, now I'm really hoping it's still there. I haven't checked. The movie is 2 hours and 7 minutes long, roughly, so make sure to find a video that goes for that long and hope it's the real thing. Yeah, Dawn of the Dead was my second favorite in the trilogy. I hate to say it, but Day of the Dead was not actually
interesting to me, which is odd because it's like everyone's favorite. But my favorite is Night of the Living Dead. When I first saw it, it scared me a lot. I'm afraid of zombies and aliens. I don't know. And the ending got to me so bad. I was so distraught with that ending. I just think it's a brilliant movie. And I showed it to my family and they were like, yeah, okay, that's a cool movie, but how were you scared of this? It's from like 1968. What is wrong with you? I don't know. There's also a remake of Night of the Living Dead. I believe it's 1991. It stars Tony Todd. He's brilliant as ever. I love Tony Todd and so should you. But it's no original Night of the Living Dead. Dawn of the Dead also has Tom Savini as the makeup effects artist. So that's really cool. He's done a lot of 80s makeup effects. He's really good at it. So yeah, awesome. I forgot to say that Amityville 1992 fits the prompt of one inanimate object is alive. And Dawn of the Dead fits one Tom Savini film. The last one I'm mostly excited to watch is something called The Hole. It's a 2001 British drama horror crime thing. And I just find those really fun. Like, there is this movie called Cry Wolf, which was like a cyber thriller. And it's British as well. Or maybe it's American with a British guy. I watched it a while ago on a pink portable DVD player, which is now broken. And I miss it dearly. The Hole is about four teenagers at a British private school who find an underground tunnel. And it was created decades ago as a possible bomb shelter. And that's all the blurb they give me. So I'm excited. It's got Keira Knightley. Does it have anyone else? Can't reckon. Oh my God. Yes, this is why I picked it. That's right. It's got Desmond Harrington, who is in Dexter. So that's all I have for you. Oh, right. The Hole, it fits the category of bad kids. Yeah. I'm going to play some more music, and when I come back, that'll be kind of nearing the end of the show. What is up next? Ooh, another beautiful song. One that I have to stop listening to before I listen to it too much. This is Cupid Deluxe by Smashing Pumpkins.

Thank you to Swap Meet for making the grooviest song called I Know. Before that, you heard Slow Dive with Allison, Ammonite with People Pleaser, which this time upon listening to it, I felt quite emotional. It's a really great song. Like, the guitars just sound so cool. And I finally really listened to the lyrics and it makes me sad. People Pleaser is truly one of the greatest of the Adelaide scene. It's from the Impermanent Candy CD, but I'm pretty sure it's on Bandcamp too via Impermanent Candy. And to start off was the Smashing Pumpkins with Cupid the Lock. Beautiful. Anything with a harp is just gonna be amazing. All right, Magic 8 Ball, the film show, is coming to an end for today. Next week, I will be back with special guests Kez and Ian. They have picked two movies to watch, or for me to watch, for them to watch, and you guys can watch them too. They're Yuzumaki from the year 2000 and Jacob's Ladder from the year 1990. You can message me on Instagram. The handle is magic8ball_3d. Or I believe you can email films@3d.com and hopefully I will either get the email or someone will forward it to me. If you have any comments, questions, or whatever's about Yuzumaki or Jacob's Ladder. So yes, Film Club, Kez and Ian. Ian is from Nowhere Fast and Kez is just really, really into film. And it's horror themed, of course. These are two horror movies. Yuzumaki is based on the manga by Junji Ito, which I read half of and got so disturbed, I did not renew my borrow from the library. So that's really enticing. As for Hooptober, I am going to post every movie I watch on that list. I may not talk about all of them because some of them I might not really have that many thoughts about. So if you want to know every movie, all 31 that I watch for Hooptober, I will make posts about it, hopefully weekly, and they're going to look really awesome. The movies I talked about today were... What were they? Sorry. Mahakal from 1999. It's available on YouTube, though I personally don't recommend this one. It is an Indian kind of reimagining of Nightmare on Elm Street, and I personally don't want to recommend that one. The next one was Bodies, Bodies, Bodies from 2022. You can get the DVD at the library, I presume. I recommend that one. That one's really good. Okay, and the last movie I talked about was a short film by Kirsten Dunst, 13 minutes, available on YouTube. It is called Welcome, and it stars Winona Ryder, Beloved. All right. Thank you for listening to Magic 8 Ball. This is Susie and the Banshees with Sick Child from the movie The Craft from 1995.

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0: Eddie and Hot Rods and Ignore Them. And that was taken from Life on the Line, released out of the UK in 1977. The Runaways for Dave Mama Were All Crazy Now, a great version of Slade's big hit back in the 70s, 72 I think I read that was released by Slade. You can find that version by The Runaways on And Now, The Runaways album, released out of the USA in 1978. And The Vibrators, Stitch You Up. And that was taken from the demos 1976 to 1978 and released out of the UK. And those three going out to you, James.
1: Thank you very much. Welcome everyone to Smash It Up show on this beautiful... Oh, it's a pretty all right kind of a
0: balmy day, isn't it, out there?
1: Interesting, but it's only going to get better, and that's our outlook on everything.
0: Yeah.
1: Unfortunately, we just heard of the passing of Rose Tattoo frontman Angry Anderson, and some sad news. We'll be playing some tribute later.
0: Yep, very shortly, in fact. Before the Vibrators, Rosie and the Posies and Relapse from their brand new Pockets Full EP, and Boudicca from Newcastle, Steadfast from their brand new Wretched EP, and Stabitha and the Knifey Wifeys and Initial Wastage from their brand new album Disgust, and they're launching that at Jive Saturday the 3rd of October for Stabitha and the Knifey Wifeys, Boudicca from Newcastle, and another great local band, Rosie and the Posies. Up top, of course, The Damned, Smash It Up Part 2 from Machine Gun Etiquette, the 25th anniversary CD edition of that, released out of the UK in 2004. And welcome to Smash It Up, as James mentioned, for another week. And we'll take you through to 1 p.m. It's currently 11:24 and proudly broadcasting from Ghana land. We're going to jump right into Rocking in Peace for Angry Anderson. I'm going to play a track from each of the albums. The Self-Titled, released in 1978. Assault and Battery, released in 1981. And Scarred for Life, released in 1982. They were the initial three albums released in the late 70s, early 80s. And, yeah, quite a shock because I do believe he was on tour at the moment with the band. And, yes, I had a heart attack and didn't recover from that. So first up, we're going to play Rock and Roll Outlaw because that's what the man was, from the self-titled album released in 1978. Rock in Peace, Angry Anderson from Rose Tattoo.

This week at the Hotel Metro, Thursday, September 24th from 8 p.m, Izzy Lily, Georgia Iani, Casey Amber, and Katya. On Friday from 9 p.m, Blooming Hell, Hadley and the Leaf Blower Man, and Pingers. 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

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And if you subscribe to 3D, you'll get your hot hands on one of them. 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In between those two bands was Bag and the Black Dog, and that was taken from Depth Charge 25 comp as well. And a tribute to Angry Anderson, Rocking in Peace, and Rose Tattoo, Scarred for Life from Scarred for Life, released in 1982. All the Lessons from Assault and Battery, released in 1981, and Rock and Roll Outlaw from the self-titled album, released in 1978. R.I.P. Angry Anderson from Rose Tattoo. It's 11:46. 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I'm going to play some Buzzcocks now. 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I'll correct that when we come back. Buzzcocks and Boredom.

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0: Shocking Blue for Andrew Kay, Love Buzz, and The Pretty Things as well. Bracelets of Fingers, both of them from a brand new compilation, A Strange Light from the East, double CD compilation. And it goes out to Andrew Kay, does a couple of great shows on Tuesday afternoon and early evening. For Matthew, a couple of Iron Sheik songs for you, Matthew. Running Astray and Hey You, both of them from the Absolutely Chic double CD, released in 1996 on Bastard Records. Husker Du and Could You Be the One for James from Warehouse Songs and Stories double LP, released out of the USA in 1987. Wonderful, aren't they? Husker Du.
1: Great sound. Love them.
0: Yeah. Cox Barra before that, Working for James as well, from the Shock Troops LP, released out of the UK in 1982. And Buzzcocks, Boredom, featuring Howard Devoto on vocals. It wasn't long after that recording he left and began Magazine, and Pete Shelley took over vocals. And that was taken from the Spiral Scratch EP, released out of the UK in 1977. It's 12:10. Going to play a couple for Dave now, starting with Radio Birdman and Descent into the Maelstrom from Radio's Appear, and the G-Strings from Germany. 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

new single from local band Lumpsucker. It's called Ripples. And Cock before that, Here She Comes from I'm Just Saying What Everyone's Thinking. And Fear and Loathing. And Freedom March from the Super Spreader CD. Those three bands playing Davos 70th at the Semaphore Workers Club this Saturday night, the 28th of September. And yeah, Fear and Loathing, Lumpsucker and Cock for the 70th down at the Semaphore Workers Club this Saturday night. Before Fear and Loathing, Phil Badger's brand new single, World of Fear. And Shona Knife before that, Wave Rock from the Sweet Candy Power release, released out of Japan in 2025, playing the Gov, Shona Knife. Thursday the 22nd of October, about 3 weeks or so away. The G-Strings for Dave, Blast Off from the Speed Soul Racer release of 2023. And out of Germany are the G-Strings, and for Dave as well, Radio Birdman, Descent into the Maelstrom from Radio's Appear. It's 12:35, and I'm going to play a couple for Barry now. Subhumans, Thought is Free from a great compilation for Family and Flag, Volume 1, released out of the USA in 2020. And a UK band called The Deployed, and their brand new Prisoner CDP was released late last year, 2025, out of the UK, The Deployed. Both of them for Barry. Subhumans first, Thought is Free.

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Wendy Williams and Lemmy from Motorhead and Motorhead, and Stand By Your Man, a Tammy Wynette song from the Stand By Your Man EP released in 1982. The Nomads for Dave, Don't Pull My Strings from the Big Sound 2000 release out of Sweden, and that was released in 1989. The Breakers for Leo, Night After Night, the title track of their re-release album. And that was re-released in 2026. Originally, I think from the 70s, were The Breakers out of Sydney. Maybe the early 80s. It's off my screen now, so I can't recall. Unfuck the World before that, Big Bada Boom, the opening track from Unfuck the World EP, released in 2026. And a couple for Barry, The Deployed, Right Time from the Prisoner EP, released out of the UK in 2025. And Subhumans, Thought Is Free, for Family and Flag, Volume 1 compilation LP, released out of the USA in 2020. Well, that's about it for us. We're going to finish a little bit early. Can run through a few gigs we did catch up with. The Hazies, My Cherie and Pennies are playing Jive on Friday night, tomorrow night, the 25th of September. We're going to finish up with Oscar the Wild. They're playing with Bukowski, Great Job, and Talk Heavy at the Egg Castle tonight, 24th of September, tonight at the Egg Castle for that. Druid Fluid single launch at the Rhino Room. No, that was last weekend. Let me just see. Seven Hills, Time Ends, Flood Risk, Tenacity at the Metro on Saturday night, and that about covers us. Wings of Knife, Cluster Puff, Rosie and the Riveters with the Castavets at the Metro Sunday. I think we back announced that one. Anyway, that's about it for us. It's 3 minutes to. We've got a 2.5 minute song. Stay tuned for Sister T, Grooving with Sister T. We're going to leave you with Oscar the Wild and Sunrise, a single they released earlier this year. And they're playing with Bukowski, Great Job and Talk Heavy. And that's tonight at the Ed Castle. Catch you again next week. Have a good weekend. Plenty to go out and see. Here's Oscar the Wild.

time for Grooving with Sister T here on 3D Radio. And as usual, I've got lots of great music lined up for you, so I hope you can stay tuned for the next hour. Let's begin today with a new recording put together by Morgan Freeman, who of course has had a long association with the Ground Zero Blues Club. And this particular recording features a dream team of legends, people like Taj Mahal, Keb Mo, Shamika Copeland, and many others. And it features the Ground Zero Blues Club band and the Chiniki Orchestra. And it's narrated by Morgan Freeman and conducted by Martin Gellner, who is a famous composer and arranger. The symphonic part of the recording was recorded at Abbey Road Studios, and the rest of it was recorded by Boo Mitchell, the Grammy Award-winning owner of Royal Studios in Memphis. So let's begin today's program with a track from it, which features Memphis-based vocalist Tarini Jackson with the Stax Music Academy, and it's their version of I'll Take You There, the old Staple Singers song.

That was a track from the debut album from UK band Living Room Record Club that was released in July, featuring vocals from Chloe Gilpin. And from the album One Man Clan, we heard Next Chapter. And we opened today's program with a track from Morgan Freeman's Symphonic Blues Experience. And the one we heard was I'll Take You There from Tarini Jackson, who you may know as the lead singer and songwriter from the band Southern Avenue. And she's performing there with the Stax Music Academy, as well as the Chiniki Orchestra and the Ground Zero Blues Club Band. Well, checking out a few birthdays for this week, and I see that Saxman from Tower of Power, I think now the only original member since the band formed in 1968 in Oakland, California, Emilio Castillo, has a birthday today. He was born on this day in 1950, making him 76. So I'm going back to their 40th anniversary album, and this was released in 2011. And we'll take one from it called I've Got a Groove, which is, of course, what this show is all about.

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We're getting funky there with Jack Mack and the Heart Attack Horns from their album Back to the Shack. We heard one called Bad Habits. They were formed back in 1980 in Los Angeles as an 11-piece band. And as far as I know, they're still going today, as are Tower of Power, who were formed in Oakland back in 1968. And we heard I've Got to Groove from the Tower of Power 40th anniversary album. And wishing Emilio Castillo, one of the founding members who's still with the band, a happy 76th birthday. Well, another saxophonist who I was a big fan of in London in the 60s, saw him with many different bands, was Dick Hextall Smith. And in the year 2000, he recorded an album with guitarist John T-Bone Taylor, and it's called Bop Brothers and Sisters. And we're going to take one from it featuring Dick Hextall Smith. This one is Susie and Georgia.

We heard there a track from German organist Barbara Dennerlein, who turned 62 tomorrow. That one was Fly Away, and that was lifted from a compilation put out in 1996 by the Verve label. It was called Verve The Next Generation, which I guess these people were back in 96, but now they're pretty well established. Before that, we had John T-Bone Taylor with Susie and Georgia featuring Dick Hextor Smith from the album Bop Brothers and Sisters. Let's go back to 2006 now and hear a track from the Jackie Payne Steve Edmondson Band, and this won a Blues Music Award for Best Soul Blues Album of 2006. The album is called Master of the Game, and we'll take the title track.

And that was Aaron West, who is a singer, songwriter, and multi-instrumentalist based on the Gold Coast. His latest album is called Koori Jack. And from it, we had one called Right on Time. And before that, going back to 2006, the Jackie Payne, Steve Edmondson band, Jackie Payne on vocals, who was a famous American singer who was in the Johnny Otis band for many years, and with that man was nominated for a Grammy. He turns 81 on the 26th of September, and the track we heard was Master of the Game from the album of the same name. Well, someone else with a birthday this week was Kylie Aldist, Melbourne-based vocalist who sings with the Bamboos, also was with Cooking on Three Burners in the early days. But she also releases albums under her own name, and her sixth album called Hybrid came out in February this year. And we'll hear one from it called One Time Offer. Here is Kylie Aldist.

Kylie Ordis with One Time Offer. And she's a busy girl because the Bamboos have a new album coming out very soon also. But before that, we're going to hear another talented Australian female singer, Jojo

Well, we are almost at the end of the programme. We heard there from Jojo Smith, who is based in the Byron Bay area, a singer-songwriter who's been around for many years. That was from an album called Here's to You, and it's a jungle out there, featuring Aaron West on guitar, Brendan St. Ledger on keys, and produced by Greg Lyon in his Byron Bay studio. I Better Love You and Leave You with a song from The Fantastics, which is called Soul Sucker. Thanks for listening. Catch you same time, same place next week, I hope.

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The guitar genius there of Randy Bachman. Randy? Randy Bachman. And, yeah, Blue Collar from their very first Bachman Turner Overdrive album way back in 1973. And, yeah, it's way back, but it's also the near future because Bachman Turner Overdrive finally come to Australia after 50-odd years, and they're playing at the Theberton Theatre on the 9th of February, and the tickets to the general public go on sale tomorrow at 10 a.m. if you're interested. And, yeah, I believe that that track, up until recently, was still on the Randy Bachman set list, and it is a great little jazz rock piece. Yeah, I was going to say a bit more about Bachman Turner Overdrive, but I won't because, you know, they're a household name, aren't they? All those taking care of business and you ain't seen nothing yet tracks. The only issue with them coming to town, of course, is that Fred Turner, the gravelly-voiced vocalist, is not coming with them. It'll be Randy Bachman, his son Tal Bachman, who's had a bit of a solo career as well with a hit or two. And I think it's his daughter-in-law on drums and a couple of family cousins filling in the other roles on stage. So it's a real family affair. 2:09, you're listening to The Holding Pattern with Ken for this week. Thanks to Sister T for another good show. And I'll be here till 4 when Ian rocks around with Nowhere Fast. As usual, a mix of things that are new to the world this week and some stuff just dug out of wherever I could find it.

The Church are back with a single this week. They never go away for too long. I think the last release from The Church was only a year or two ago. But, they've got a new one out, and it's called Western. And, this is the single.

out of inner North Melbourne, Miss June, and a track which is her new single, or their new single, MLE, Emily. Also heard from a band out of inner Western Sydney, The Salarymen, and their new single, The Fast Lane. Then we were in Gippsland over in Victoria to hear a band called Ali Rowe and their new single, Adeline. And I don't know. I don't know whether there's a button to press in the recording studio that says and make the vocalist sound like, a love child of Passenger or Colin Milloy from The Decemberists, but there's a lot of vocalists sound similar, but that doesn't mean that it didn't sound good. It was quite a nice single. And we also heard The Church with their brand new single, Western. 24 minutes to 2 here on The Holding Pattern on 3D Radio. And we're going to play some more new singles from around the country, starting off with a couple of reggae-tinged pieces. The first from a band out of Southwest Victoria called The Resignators. And, their new song is actually called Spectre Boy.

Yeah, quite like that one. First heard it, wasn't so sure about it, but I think the band sound pretty damn good. Gun Laws, Victorian band, and their new single Deals, Deals, Deals. Before that, we went up to Capricornia in Queensland to hear the new one from Thick Shake called My Own Groove. And as I said, a couple of reggae-tinged pieces to start the bracket. Kingfisher from Brisbane with Highly Recommended, brand new single for them, and The Resignators, Spectre Boy. 20 minutes to 3, you're listening to 3D, and the Rubens have got a new single out as well this week called No Champagne. And if I can just remember which player I'd queued it up on, I will play that one for you next.

Melbourne artist, goes by the name of Boats, as in things that float on water. And Boats has a brand new album out this week called Extreme Scream, and played a track from that called Sugarcane Floodplain, which is a real grower. Really like that one, played it a few times this week. Also, The Moving Stills before that from Central Coast, New South Wales, their new single Benefit. We heard a nice jazzy little piece with a little bit of, politically aware rap in the middle of it from a Melbourne outfit called The Beatnik Preachers and their new single, Changed. And we started off with The Rubens out of Sydney, of course, back with a new single called No Champagne. 6 minutes to three, you're listening to 3D Radio. This is Ken on The Holding Pattern until four. And that was a fairly lengthy run of brand new music. Time to dig a little bit into the archives. And I'm going to start off with Everything But The Girl from their second album, Love Not Money, which came out in 1985. And a track that I always loved from that particular album has the story of Frances Farmer, the actress, and who has inspired a number of people over the years to make movies, write stories and compose songs about. But this is Everything But The Girl singing about it too. And the piece is called Ugly Little Dreams.

One of the great voices, the resonant voice there of Scott Walker from his second solo album, Scott 2, which came out in 1968, and a track called Black Sheep Boy, one of the first covers of that song. It's been done by a few other people since, but it was only, I think, released not that long after the original by Tim Harden, maybe late 1967. Also, the late great Warren Zevon, and a track from his 1982 album, The Envoy, The Hula Hula Boys. In that bracket, you also heard Kelly Hogan and the Pine Valley Cosmonauts from their album Beneath the Country Underdog, which came out back in 2000. And that was the first cover version of a song from the Magnetic Fields 69 Love Songs 3-disc opus that I ever heard. And yeah, they chose one of my favourites from it too to cover Papa Was a Rodeo. And we started with Everything But the Girl, Ugly Little Dreams from the Love Not Money album. Okay, it's 9 minutes past three. Last Friday saw the release of a new posthumous David Bowie album. This one, sort of interesting actually, because it's a collection of recordings from before it all began, really. Davy Jones in the lower third and David Jones demos for Shel Tamy, the producer. The record's called the Shel Tamy Recordings. If you buy the vinyl version, you get 12 or 13 songs. If you buy the CD, you get 22, including all the songs that were on a tape that surfaced half a dozen years ago that somebody paid an outlandish amount of money for to pay for the earliest David Bowie recordings that were in existence.

and they've all made their way onto this particular record. So everything on here was recorded before he was out of his teens. I think 1965, what would he have been, about 18? Not all of them were great pieces. Not all of them are politically correct. But historically, they're interesting. And this is a track from that release. This is Davy Jones and the Lower Third, and a piece called Leave Her to Me.

Good little track there from a British band called The She Creatures from 2009. Their blurb says that they're from Venus, but apparently no, they're from Britain. And the track we played from their album She Creatures Invade was Moon Man. Before that, three tracks that just, just had a little bit of historical curiosity value. Played a track from 1969, a non-hit single for a British singer called Claire Torrey. The single was called Love for Living. And of course, Claire Torrey was the voice on The Great Gig in the Sky on Pink Floyd's Dark Side of the Moon. And I thought it was interesting that her single, she really sings in the sort of lower register, and yet on Pink Floyd, she's up there, ascending the vocal heights in the higher register. Hard to marry those two together. Also, I played a track from French singer Fabienne Del Sol. It was a track from her 2010 album On My Mind, but it was originally released as a single by her in 2007, a song called And I Have Learnt to Dream. Originally a single for British singer Dave Berry, and I guess its claim to historical interest is that it was the first cover version of a song by Mott the Hoople's Ian Hunter, back when he was Ian Paterson and a struggling songwriter some years before Mott the Hoople formed. And David Jones and the Lower Third first up with Leave It to Me, and it's pretty basic, but it was a teenage David Bowie experimenting in the studio with producer Shel Talmy. And that album came out just last week. 25 minutes past three, and it's time for some local music now, and a bunch of new things that have hit our catalogue this week. First of them is the new single from Spindickle, and this is a song called Gorgeous.

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1: Bracket of brand new local Adelaide music. Last track you heard there was by Scripta and the new single Strange Days, which followed a track that had a bit of everything, really, from an artist, Car Accident. That's C-A-R-R. New single, Incognito Affair, which was pretty damn good, I thought. Also heard from Mark's Not Here, a track from Glass Kite Parade, their new album, Smoke or Mirrors, and started off with Spindickle and Gorgeous, new single. 20 minutes to four. A bit more local music, but not so new in this next bracket. Going to start with a band called Modern Relics, who put out a single last year called Bitter Honey, which was pretty good. So we're going to play that right now.

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from their new album Desdemona, Perth band Michael Gabriel and the Chaotics, and a track called Inside of Your Mind. Another grower, that one. Before that, local music, including a track from a brand new double CD compilation that John very kindly brought into the station this afternoon, hot off the press, from Adelaide band Paradise Interchange, who were an entity back in the early 1990s, and the double CD features music from 91 to 94, I think John was saying, and he recommended we play that track, All You Require, and that was pretty good. I'm sure you'll be hearing a bit more of the music from that double set over the next few weeks. We also heard from Adelaide outfit Surviving Sharks and a single that they had out last year called Around the Sun, another goodie. And we started off with Modern Relics with another single from 2025, Bitter Honey. Only got 5 minutes to go, and I've got one more track to play. And I've decided I'm going to play a track from a guy that was once called the New Dylan, who wasn't back in the day, I guess. But this is New York singer-songwriter Elliot Murphy, who had a moment in the sun in the mid-70s before disappearing from the scene for a while, relocating to Paris with his French wife, brought up his family there, and has recorded intermittently since, and much more recently as his son is now a record producer who has produced a number of albums for his father in recent years. But this is a track from a 1976 album of Elliot's called Nightlights. And the final track for today, thank you for listening, is Elliot Murphy with You Never Know What You're In For. So that's a good intro to Ian and Nowhere Fast as well. We'll be coming along just after this particular track. So once again, thanks for listening. Hope to have you back with me next week as well at the same time.

0: This week at the Hotel Metro, Thursday, September 24th from 8 p.m, Izzy Lily, Georgia Iani, Casey Amber, and Katya. On Friday from 9 p.m, Blooming Hell, Hadley and the Leaf Blower Man, and Pingers. Saturday from 9 p.m, Seven Hills, Time Ends, Flood Risk, and Tenacity. 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Coming soon, Johnny Seagull and the Hot Chips, 3rd of October, Juliet, Seizure and the Tremadols, 4th of October. 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
1: Hello? Okay, Dr. Einstein, there's a call from you on the Relativity phone. It's the future.
2: Hello, this is Albie. Hello, this is future Albie. Don't forget to square the constant. Acta Liber, of course! Energy equals the mass by the constant to the square power. Ah, but now I have to go. I must get back to inventing the alternative radio amid the FM signals. I'm thinking to calling it 3D radio. It's going to bend broadcast space, I know it.

Hello, hello, lovely world of 3D. Thank you to whom may be listening. Thank you for joining me. And yeah, we're going to have some fun today with just some lovely, softer, kind of soft tracks. But there'll be some in there that maybe will make you move. But yeah, hope everyone's doing well. Yes, it is overcast outside, a little bit muggy, but it kind of is, it's kind of telling us, ooh, summer's coming, getting a bit sweaty in the car chair, but hope everyone's taken care of themselves, and I hope

icon of a song. I remember back when you'd mainly find your music on YouTube before the streaming platforms really kicked in. They had a pretty fun music video, and this track did some numbers in the indie world. So yes, I hope you enjoy. It's got a very cute start. Let's go. Let's go. Why is it not going? Well, you might just need to listen to my voice a little bit longer until this actually goes. But yeah, what's everyone been doing today? Much? Oh, pretty busy. All right, coming home from work? Yeah, okay, cool. I can rock with that. I guess this track might just never play. Well, those things do happen. Oh, no, here we go. Performance anxiety.

Another track that will take some time to play with, maybe it's the heat or something. The computers are going a wee bit slow. Some technical difficulties today on Nowhere Fast, but I promise you the music will come. This was not planned, but here we go.

All right, Adelaide, we're back. I apologize for the randomness of today. These things happen. An adapter is not here, and playing some tracks are coming out a bit slow, but it's okay. Let me tell you what you just heard. Well, we started that one off with Chicano Batman, and that was Black Lipstick. And then I played a song that I only recently came by, and it's by Bled Tape. And then the song was called Polar. And I believe both are from America, those ones. I'm sorry about the erraticness of this. This is a fumble. Let's keep going. I have some French kind of music coming up in this mix. But before then, I will play some local tracks, and the first one will be The Master Axeman by Ebop, a release that only came out on Caps Lock Records compilation. So enjoy.

little bit of a local bracket there to give me some breathing time, because but they were originally planned in this playlist, maybe not in this order, but I hope you'll forgive me. And I think we've got things sort of on track now. You never know what you're gonna have get when you come into 3D. Sometimes you think, all right, yeah I got this sorted, like I'll have all my tracks ready and it's gonna be a certain vibe, but then a little thing happens, and that's just community radio, you know. But I hope the music's still enjoyable. And if I do go back to listen to this, hopefully I'll still think, oh yeah, no, it still rocks. But I'm gonna play you now. I'm gonna first spin you a track I only recently came by. It's by a band called Aerial. I almost forgot. Let me tell you what you just heard. You heard The Master's Axeman by Ebop. And then we heard Lightning... How does it go? Lightning Bolt by Video Essay. And then we had Halfway by Swap Meet. Three artists that are doing some amazing original work just here on Ghana land in... out of Tanzania, I would say. Somewhere in the hills. So maybe that's Paramount Country. Great local artists. And shall I play you a track by Aerial? They're from Chicago. This track here is called Sharon Apple. It starts off very soft, but beautiful guitar work and a nice soft voice from the fella in it. So enjoy.

physical connection.

Nice. That's a very refreshing song. That is Sepia Tone with their song Sepia Tone, and or Sepia Tone. That's a duo, and the guy that's in that duo, he is from Australia, and a very good song to self-title. Before that track there, we had a French band called Galati, and the track was Le Monde Entier Est Un Piège. Yeah, that's pretty good pronunciation, to be honest. And before that, we had Ariel with their song Sharon Apple. Shaz's Apples. But I'm just now remembering that a shout out to Charlotte and shout out to Josh, that will be right now working still, maybe 20 minutes left. And shout out because they're at the Adelaide City of Music. So hope you had a lovely day. Hope you're enjoying this kind of erratic show, but I'll see Charlotte later because we'll have our volunteer meeting later today. Exciting things to look forward to. Always more and more things at 3D. To continue on this Thursday, I want to play you a track by the band Hoops, and this song is this song's called Cool 2. Technically a demo version because they did release a different take of it, but I like this one because you can definitely hear that they're recording it on what sounds like a four-track cassette recorder for this album, which would make sense because it's called Tapes Number 1 to 3. That's the album name, and this is on tape 1, and it's called Cool 2. All right. See you on the other side. Bye-bye.

memory. The chills there. That was the amazing Martin Phillips singing, and rest in peace to him. I've over the years found more and more songs out of the Chills collection that I've fallen in love with, and that one, I think it was this year or late last year that I fell in love with that one. That track there was Don't Be, and then it has a little dash and it says Memory. Before that, I had Cocteau Twins with their track Multifoiled. It's kind of like a little bit different to the regular Cocteau Twins sounding. It's kind of got this fun little beat to it. I was rocking that the previous week, and I thought I'd show you. And before, I believe I played Beach House with their song PPP. Did I have a track before that as well for you? Yes, I played Hoops and their song Cool 2 from their Tapes 1 to 3 album. You can find that on Bandcamp and worth picking up. Lots of fun DIY tracks there. But this will be all from me. Thank you for going through this little bit of a roller coaster on my end of finding out to make sure things work. But you'll have Jamie with Follow the Sound, and I know he'll run a much more smooth a show. I know I'm being too critical of myself, but I just really wanted to give you a lovely show today. Hope you still enjoyed it, and I'll catch you next week, and I'll be more prepared. But I do have one more track for you, and just to remind you, my name's Ian, and this is Nowhere Fast on 3D Radio. Shout out to St. Agnes that came in last night and did a live from 3D. That was awesome. And later tonight, you'll have an elevator broadcasting after Jamie. So lots of cool things are happening here at 3D. But yes, have a lovely weekend. Look after yourself. Sending lots of... lots of great dinners to come your way. Yes, that is what we're going to choose. Anyway, this last track here is called Moss on My Brick Wall, and it's by a New York band called Star Cleaner Reunion. I reckon you enjoy this. All right, here we go.

0: what's on this week at the Wheatsheaf Hotel, Feverton.
1: 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And on Sunday, Grooves in the Harp harmonica show from 4 o'clock.
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Yeah, you are tuned in to 3D Radio 93.7 FM. My name's Jamie. The name of this program is Follow the Sound, and that was the Dolly Rocker Movement with their song Follow the Sound from their album A Purple Journey into the Mod Machine. Now here's local band Paradise Interchange. Their two-disc set is coming out on October the 1st, and I've got a physical copy of it now in front of me, two discs. 16 songs on one side and 17 on the other. It's chock full of music. And they're a local band. Yeah, as I said, from the early 90s, evolved out of local bands the Dandelion Wine and the Ninth Wave. And let's hear a longer track from the album. This one goes for close to 7 minutes, so hope you enjoy it. This is Mara Mara by the Paradise Interchange. And the album is out on Early Bird Records, is the record label, if you want to look that up as well. Anyway, here they are now.

This week at the Hotel Metro, Thursday, September 24th from 8 p.m, Izzy Lily, Georgia Iani, Casey Amber, and Katya. On Friday from 9 p.m, Blooming Hell, Hadley and the Leaf Blower Man, and Pingers. Saturday from 9 p.m, Seven Hills, Time Ends, Flood Risk, and Tenacity. And on Sunday from 3 p.m, Wings of Knives, Cluster Puff, and the Castavets. Coming soon, Johnny Seagull and the Hot Chips, 3rd of October. Juliet, Seizure and the Tremadols, 4th of October. 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

Yeah, that was UK band from the early 90s, The Telescopes with Cold, taken from Premonition, 1989 to 91. And before that, Tuesday's Children with A Strange Light from the East. And they were a 60s band. They were included on this compilation called A Strange Light from the East, a various artists compilation, three discs worth of Eastern-influenced Western music, 1965 to 72. Featuring groups like the Yardbirds, Humble Pie, the Paul Butterfield Blues Band, Pentagle, the Stooges, Incredible String Band, Spencer Davis Group, and Yes, etc. And yeah, it's a great great box set of Eastern music. And before that, TC Atlantic with Faces, taken from Pebbles Volume 3. And up the top, Paradise Interchange, Adelaide Band, from their self-titled two-disc set, The Essential Paradise Interchange, everything they have. And that song we heard from that was Mara Mara. And now here's a 60s band from Alabama called Sheffield's Gate doing Tell Her No. I'm imagining that it's going to be the Zombies song. I hope so. Let's find out.

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I feel like such a clown. It's just some moral scum. She's nasty, sleazy, bitter. He has some false claims. I'll have to have her slain. Great day!

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I'm praying that she's there. She's so sweet, she's rotting teeth. She's scratching at my skull. There's a feline in my head.

Yeah, that was the Deadly Nightshades, a local band, from their first founded EP, the song Feline. And before that, out of New Zealand, Trauma Party, from their latest release, Because You've Been Good, we heard the song Speak to Me. And Australian band Snake Thighs before that, with Number One Pests from their We Are Nobodies EP, and up the top from a compilation called Psychedelic States Alabama in the 60s, Volume 1, we heard Sheffield's Gate doing a version of the Zombies tune, Tell Her No. And now here's Ben Jell with Lonely and Alone.

Yeah, that was Rose Tattoo live back in 1978 at the Horden Pavilion doing a cover of the Kinks song You Really Got Me. And Angry Anderson from Rose Tattoo passed away very recently. And before Rose Tattoo was Last Milieu with their latest single Gen X, and Stabitha and the Knifey Wifeys with Victory of Death from their Disgust album, which is 3D Radio's album of the week this week. And up the top was Ben Jell with his single Lonely and Alone. And now here's 70s band Buster Brown, which Angry Anderson was in before he was in Rose Tattoo, so this might be interesting for people. This is Buster Brown with Something to Say.

Yeah, we started out that bracket of songs with Busta Brown and Something to Say, taken from a compilation called Boogie, Australian Blues, R&B and Heavy Rock from the 70s. And Angry Anderson of Busta Brown passed away very recently. And he was also in Rose Tattoo, who we heard in the previous bracket of songs. And after Busta Brown was the MC5 with Looking at You from their Back in the USA LP. Then another Detroit band, Death, with Politicians in My Eyes. And just now was New York group The Dictators with Who Will Save Rock and Roll. And now here's a UK band from the 60s doing a song that's been covered by lots of people, including the Sex Pistols. But this is the Fly's version of I'm Not Your Stepping Stone.

Yeah, that was the Ace of Cups out of the 60s San Francisco music scene. They were an all-female group, probably the only one from that scene, all-women band, with the song Stones. And I took that from the Rebel Kind, Girls with Guitars, Volume 3. And before that, New York 60s band, the Blues Magoos, with their big hit song We Ain't Got Nothing Yet from their Psychedelic Lollipop album. I believe the Blues Magoos were quite influential on later New York groups like Kiss, for example. And that riff in We Ain't Got Nothing Yet is kind of similar to the Deep Purple tune Black Knight as well, although it's just a basic pentatonic scale kind of riff. It's probably in lots of things. And before that, She Trinity with Climb That Tree. And up the top, The Flies with their version of I'm Not Your Stepping Stone, made most famous, of course, by the Monkees. And now here's 60s group The Shangri-Las with Dressed in Black. And this is the title track of a compilation album called Dressed in Black, Goth Divas. Yeah, The Shangri-Las. Cool.

They said he was much too wild for me. They said I didn't know what I was getting myself into. They said a whole lot of things. But there are some things they could never understand. That a girl can tell by the way a boy holds her hand. Or maybe they thought we were too young to be in love this way.

I shut the door. I turn the lock. Alone once more. And no one can hear me cry.

Yeah, that was the Lydia Lunch and Roland S. Howard version of Some Velvet Morning, the original by Lee Hazelwood and Nancy Sinatra. Before that, the Shangri-Las with Dressed in Black, great 60s girl group sound. And you've been listening to Follow the Sound with myself, Jamie. Stay tuned for the Elevate show coming up next. Hope you've enjoyed it today. It's been a bit the same, a bit different. I'll be back next Thursday. Here's another bit of a gothic one. Here's The Birthday Party with Hamlet Pow Pow Pow from the Junkyard LP. Yeah, see ya.

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My name is Bella. I'll be with you for the next hour. I'm really excited playing a whole bunch of tracks, starting off with Olympus by Blondshell.

0: Lick my legs, I'm on fire. Lick my legs of desire.
1: That was PJ Harvey with Rid of Me from the album with the same title. That song is so good and so emotional and so intense, and I feel like it gets let down so much by the production, and it makes me so sad because the whole album is so incredible and the production on it, it's so quiet because Steve Albini just doesn't like to use any sort of editing on his tracks. He doesn't like to change it up in any sort of way. He hates compression, he hates limiters, all of this sort of thing that makes a track able to be heard on a volume past like 10, and it makes me so sad, but that song is absolutely incredible. Before that, we had Olympus by Blondshell, and for the next little bit, we've got a little nice little collection of emo, Australian emo, some local tracks too. Up next is Perfect 50 with War Is Over.

That was Awnings with Doggy Dog World, local math rock legends. And before that, you heard Sure Okay by First Day Back. Absolutely incredible Australian emo band. They are opening at Yours and Ours Fest next year, which I think is so cool. And that festival has a whole bunch of like emo and alternative bands in the like opening slots on the lineup, which I think is really cool. And it's really nice to see that sort of scene be booked and be represented in bigger festivals like Yours and Ours. Blind Girls are playing and Georgia Mac is playing of like Camp Cope, Georgia Mac. Yeah, and I think it's really cool that the organizers like paid a lot of attention to like what's sort of happening in DIY scenes at the moment. Up next, we have another Australian band called Our Mutual Friend with a track called Dry My Tears.

That was Tiger's Jaw with The Sun from their self-titled album, Tiger's Jaw. One of probably the most quintessential like emo bands from 2000s, 2010s. Really cool. Before that, you heard Super Psychic by local like Riot Girl band, St. Agnes. They're really awesome. If you haven't been to one of their shows, I highly recommend it. Up next, we have some Camp Cope, which pairs really beautifully with Tiger's Jaw because they started making music. Georgia Mack always sings about Tiger's Jaw and how much she loves Tiger's Jaw. Me too. Up next is Trepidation by Camp Cope.

Mannequin Pussy with I've Got Heaven from album with the same name, playing so much songs from album with the same name. I am priming you into the second half of my show where I'm going to be playing a lot of a genre called egg punk. I think egg punk is really cool and interesting genre. It kind of was born around, or it got really popular around like quarantine, like 2020, because obviously a lot of people stuck at home with just like home studios and like Ableton and a Focusrite. The next song I'm playing isn't egg punk, but it is a nice transition into egg punk. Got Chores by Feeble Little Horse and then some egg punk. I think it's really cool. It is characterized a lot with just like really scratchy guitar and some synth and like really distorted vocals. They use a lot of tape delay. It makes me think of just like the internet. Like it's like internet music, but in like a really fun way. Anyway, this is Chores by Feeble Little Horse.

That was a double single by an artist called Daughter Bat and the Lip Stings with Preemptive Strike and Genophobia. Some awesome Aussie egg punk for you. I hope you really liked that. Daughter Bat and the Lip Stings is a solo project by this one guy who lives outside of Wollongong. His discography is huge. He just like makes stuff on his computer. My favorite, I think it's an EP of his, is called Quarantine for Real This Time. And it just has the coolest guitar lead you'll ever hear, and this guy just like moaning and groaning with a whole bunch of tape delay in the background. Not really set for radio, as I feel that it is much an acquired taste. However, if you are going to check them out, I really recommend this song called The Fiat Incident. That's all I'm going to tell you. It's pretty fun. Up next, we have another Aussie

That was Power Plant with I Hate Girls from their Quiet at Night EP, awesome London egg punk band. Before that, you heard Garbage Disposal Union with a really cutie, it's not cutie, but like just a nice little like love song called Glue and Paper. And before that was GT with Working for the FBI. I am going to leave you with one more very long song now. Get excited for Luca filling in for Mick with Blues Power. 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

Welcome to Blues Power with, not Mick, sorry guys, it's Luke today. You guys probably don't know who I am. I've talked to Mick a while when I was in the Elevate crew back in the past. I'm going to be taking over for him for about 3 weeks. But next week, we actually have a outside broadcast coming up on October 1st. So make sure you guys get all the deets on that. I'm not too sure what's all the deets on that, but they'll let you know when it comes up to it. Anyway, I will let you know what the first song's going to be. We got Fiona Boyce coming from Melbourne. We've got She Could Play That Thing. I hope you enjoy this track. And here we go.

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And the folks around there ain't seen nothing like it. Well, all that was traveling, any place that she could play, because she sure don't wanna be out in the fields now working every day.

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I want to once again thank Mick for letting me come on the show. It's an honour, honestly. It's one of the longest running shows here, so can't let him down, can I? Anyway, so I've got a classic for you blues lovers. We've got Robert Johnson, Sweet Home Chicago. I really hope you enjoy this track. It's one of my favorites.

I hope you guys enjoyed that one from Freddie King from Texas. Freddie King, what a legend. Same with Robert Johnson. Hopefully you guys didn't meet anyone at the crossroads. I feel like only a few of you will get that reference. Anyway, coming up, we've got Coco Taylor coming from, I think, Memphis. Absolutely beautiful singer. And we got this song called Never Trust a Man. I hope you guys enjoy this track.

0: I think I'll do a country and western tune that I wrote. 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
1: I hope you guys enjoyed that one from Etta James. What a beautiful singer, honestly. Couldn't find any other version besides the live version, but I still hope you enjoyed it. Still a beautiful song. Anyway, I got an exciting new song coming out. No, these aren't out on services yet, but they're up for pre-save by Darren Jack. He's going to be releasing the V8 Blues Trio. He's from Sydney, and we've got one of his new tracks called Rolling With The Wheel. And I've been really enjoying this one, so I hope you guys enjoy this track.

I hope you guys enjoyed that one by the Bondi Cigars and the one by Darren Jack. The V8 Blues, you can pre-save coming up whenever you want on any sort of platform. 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Coming up now, we've got some Bessie Smith coming from Tennessee. What a beautiful singer she is. I love her music. We've got In the House of Blues. And after that, we got Georgia Lee with the Down Under Blues. Hope you guys enjoy.

Jalee sings Blues Down Under. Anyway, coming up on our next track, we got some stuff from Muddy Waters. Obviously, if you guys listen to blues, you guys will love Muddy Waters. I love my Muddy Waters, so let's just get straight into it, shall we?

hope you guys enjoyed that one from ZZ Top and Muddy Waters. Two absolute classics there. We've got one coming up from Memphis Mini. Can you guess where she's from? Texas, obviously. Anyway, Memphis Mini coming up. We've got Sylvester and his Mule Blues. I hope you guys enjoy this track. I really do.

Lloyd Spiegel from Melbourne. What a great guitarist. Oh, my Lord. And then before that, we had Don Morrison's cover of Dust My Broom from Robert Johnson, who I played earlier. Hope you enjoyed that one too. Don Morrison is from Adelaide, actually, so got a local guy in there as well. Anyway, coming up, we've got Corey Harris. He is not a new blues guitar, not a new blues artist, but, you know, he released his albums around the 90s and that, so it's fairly newer than most blues, I'd say. So, I hope you enjoy this one by Corey Harris. Keep your lamp trimmed and burning.

The thrill is gone. I hope you guys enjoyed that one by Muddy Waters. No, sorry, Muddy Waters. My heavens. I've completely forgotten. BB King. I'm so sorry. BB King. I hope you enjoyed that one by BB King. Oh my goodness, I can't believe I've forgotten the name. And I hope you enjoyed the one by Corey Harris as well. I think Corey Harris is a really good artist as well. We've got one coming up from an Australian blues singer, Matt Taylor from Brisbane. We've got Hooker Does a Boogie. I hope you enjoy this one. I've been enjoying this one for the last few weeks. Here we go.

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What a great song, honestly. Anyway, we're coming up to nearly the end. We've got about 20 minutes left, so you're left with me for about four or five more songs. I hope you guys have been enjoying your time with me tonight, because this ain't the normal dude, obviously. You guys know who the normal guy is. Mick, hope he's doing well. Coming up on the next one, we got Marlene Cummins. I think she's an Australian artist. Yes, from Brisbane, I'm pretty sure. Anyway, I hope you enjoyed this one. Lover's Blues.

I hope you guys enjoyed that one by Howlin' Wolf. I think on the song previous to that, I might have actually had the mic on. I might have been talking through that because I had a phone call. We're talking about Paul Tweedy. He used to be the old presenter prior 2013, I think. And he would just let me know how he used to introduce his shows and whatnot. And he was quite the charismatic fellow, apparently. He passed away, I think, in 2013. So rest in peace. So hopefully I'm carrying on his legacy well. Anyway, coming up we have Chain from a Melbourne band. A Melbourne band called Chain. Coming up with a song called Judgment. I hope you enjoy this one.

Thank you so much for listening, guys. I have to finish up now. This is it. I hope you guys have enjoyed my night. I have enjoyed it so much coming back here. I came back from the Elevate program. Hopefully the Elevate program is doing well now. I have been listening and it's sounding amazing. I hope those guys are doing really well. Coming up now, you better stick around. There's no need to go. No need. We've got Roots and Branches coming up with Michelle. She'll have some great tracks coming up. You got no idea. Anyway, last one coming up for the night will be Marvin Gaye, Pride and Joy. Hope you guys have enjoyed my night. Once again, thank you, Mick, for letting me have this little experience for myself. Thank you, guys. Hope you enjoy.

The clock in front of me tells me it's, well, just this moment, gone 8 minutes after 9 p.m. 3D Radio is the station, 93.7 via the website, via the app, however you may have found us. Roots and Branches is the show with Michelle Hunter. Thank you for joining me for another week. It's all about folk and roots and beyond, and started just then, in case you weren't aware, with a song from Al Carr, who's from Castlemaine. He's been recording apparently since 2013. He's got his fourth album coming out in mid-November. That's a single from it, which is indeed the title song to the forthcoming album, Closer to the Flame, from Al Carr. Not sure if I've encountered his work before, but that's a very fine introduction.

would be probably fairly well known. He was a member of Five Sided Circle, who were around in the 60s and reformed in the 80s and reformed about 2010 or so. Might still be going, for all I know. He was also in the band called Music Express, had a hit called with a song called Jackie's Thing. Way back then, he was also a co-host on a local music TV show called Move. In later times, perhaps better known as a business person and an artist as well. Now, this album was released in 1971 on the Nationwide label, but apparently recorded in 1969. Trevor McNamara, the album is called Hey Captain, and it was very rare at the time in that he plays everything on it and sings. He's not a big fan of the album, but I think I've picked a few which nobody could really object to. This is from the CD reissue, which included a couple of single tracks as well, and I'm playing both of those. But yeah, released in 1971, and probably still findable online one way or another, I should think. Trevor McNamara, Hey Captain, starting with a song called Silver.

Still all sounds good to me. Trevor McNamara, released in 1971, recorded in 1969, him playing all the instruments and singing all the singing bits. The album Hey Captain. In order, we had the songs Silver, followed by Joseph Blackwell, and those two were originally a non-album single, both sides, but they both appeared on the later CD reissue. The songs Morocco and just then Country Corn from Trevor McNamara. Like I say, all still sounding good to me. So Trevor McNamara, Hey Captain, being the feature release on the show tonight. I was sure I'd done this one as a feature release before, but in all my records for the show, for the playlists, going back to about 2013 or so, couldn't see it anywhere, so there it is now. Did I mention the playlists? Oh, yes. Everything I play goes up on said playlist, which you can find on the show's Facebook page. Search for Roots and Branches Australia. Everything I played is there in list form, in black and white, if you miss what I say. And I like to put it up as soon as I can after the show's finished. So, yeah, Roots and Branches Australia, the Facebook page, if you need any further details. It is 9:25, it really is. Let us come back to 2026, but we're going to go to Philadelphia now. A new art folk duo called At. The name is actually an ampersand, the At sign, but they are actually just called At. A new single, their debut album is coming out mid-October. Despite the fact it's not already out, Rolling Stone has called it one of the best psych folk albums of 2026. Which is good enough for me. It's coming out on 4AD. So the art folk duo is called At. This is the single. And the song is called Bird.

It wasn't so very long ago that Rory Faithfield put out a single, a different single called Your Eyes Adjust to the Dark. Rory Faithfield, originally from Sydney, been living in Dublin for many years, now is back in Sydney or going between the two. But there's a brand new single from him again now called Rolling Waves of Blue from his forthcoming solo album due out early October. He wrote the song a week before his brother Andy's death, and he thought it was strange that he'd written a song about surrender and death. And then that's what happened. But that's the new single from Rory Faithfield, Rolling Waves of Blue. In the middle from Perth, her name being Autumn Sage, which is a great name for anything, let alone a singer. Autumn Sage. And the song called If My Tears Could Talk. Alt chamber folk is how she's being described here. The song born from a prompt in a therapy session asking if your tears could talk, what would they say? And an unflinching yet compassionate look at intergenerational trauma, the weight of emotional dismissal, and the realisation of how unequipped past generations were to handle their own feelings. Autumn Sage, If My Tears Could Talk. And started with Philadelphia art folk duo At, and their current single Bird from their forthcoming album, which it doesn't say what it's called, but At and the song called Bird. It's 9:38, time marches on, and we'll go to Gippsland-based. Are they a duo as well? Yes, they're a folk rock alt-country duo by the name of Ellie Rowe. I'm sure I've played them on the show before. But this is their brand new single from Ellie Rowe. This is called Adeline.

That is a band from Brisbane. They are called Firewood. A song from their upcoming album, Slow Burn, that particular song called How the River Flows. A song about enduring friendship, trust, respect and commitment. So, Firewood, with How the River Flows. In the middle, a band from Sydney called El Duende, which apparently contains members of some of the best of Sydney's bands from the last 30 years, including Craven Fops, the God Botherers and the Sea Monsters. But as El Duende altogether, they've put out their fifth album recently called Inside the Frequencies. I played the song from that called Yesterday Too Long Ago. So yeah, that was El Duende. And started with, from Gippsland, Ali Rowe, the duo, and their current single called Adeline. Time moves on, 9:51, 3D Radio, Roots and Branches. Thank you for joining me, of course. Now, this is a song which was, as she says, was given a soft release a couple of years ago, but they wanted to direct people's attention to it again. Now, Tracy Bunn, with two N's, who's a Darwin-based singer-songwriter, last year she put out an album called Another Broken Juliet. This is a song from it called Dakota. She describes, we often leave it too late to let those we love know how we feel. Memory is precious and its loss is as devastating as burying a loved one. When it was first released, the release date coincided with Dementia Action Week. And here we are now. She says, this song is really about not letting the bad shit get in the way of remembering the good things, and to live life as a huge adventure as fully as possible while you still can. This is Tracy Bunn and Dakota.

Going back to 2015 with that one, Brisbane alternative folk band, however one defines that, the band Elbury. Apparently they're still around, but they only release music quite sporadically. Elbury from the 2015 EP called Demasquerade. That song called White Wine from Elbury. In the middle, this is one of these ones where the artist just got in touch directly and said, maybe you might like to play this one. I listened to it and I thought, yes, maybe I just might. She's from Perth, her name being Khalida Sari. Creating raw, emotionally resonant music shaped by lived experience of chronic illness, autism and ADHD. The new single called Gone Astray from Khalida Sari. Very happy to play that indeed. It doesn't always work, you know. Not everybody that sends me stuff it gets played, but that one did. And started with From Darwin from her album from last year, Another Broken Juliet, but they're wanting to reacquaint people with a song called Dakota from Tracy Bunn. Okay, that last one was 2015, and now we're delving back a little into the music on the home computer. Now, this one I loved when it came out, and it turns out that apparently I still do. We're going to the UK, John Bowden and the Remnant Kings. John Bowden, perhaps best known as lead singer and main arranger of the band Bellowhead, but this is with his band, the Remnant Kings. In 2019, they put out an album called Rose in June, and this just has a mighty, mighty version of the Ewan McColl song, Sweet Thames, Flow Softly.

That being Estonian singer and violinist Maia Nutt, working with electronic artist by the name of Ruam, who she recorded, I think, at least a couple of albums with. That was from 2018, the album called, and this is where, you know, you can check it out on the playlist and see at least how it's spelt correctly, the album called Muanduja, and that piece called Haned Kadanud, from Maia Nutt and Ruam. Very evocative, very, I don't know the word, and that's a good thing. It's good sometimes when you can't exactly describe music. That was really good. In the middle, actually goes right back to 1976, German band Augenweider, who were around from 1973 to 2010, but with a few years off in between. What's their thing? Notable for being pioneers of the medieval folk rock sub-genre, the name coming from the High German Augenweider, meaning feast for the eyes. So Augenweider, the band from their 1976 album called Eulenspiegel, and the song called Der Hofmaker. Oh, sorry, Der Hofmaler from Augenweider. And started with, as wonderful as ever, John Bowden and the Remnant Kings, from their 2019 album Rose in June, the song, their version of the Ewan McColl song, Sweet Thames, Flow Softly, a love song to London waterways. It's 10:20 already? It's 10:24. It is 3D Radio. Let us cast our minds ahead to the October long weekend, shall we, in the general vicinity of Semaphore. For that's the weekend, 2nd to 5th of October, when the Semaphore Music Festival is happening over various venues. Easiest way, just search online for Semaphore Music Festival and all the details shall come up. I'll play just a few now from just some of the acts playing. Last week I played the current single from local band Caressa. On the Monday they're playing, they're one of several playing at the High Tide Emerging Artists Stage on the Carousel Esplanade Semaphore from 12 to 6. This is Caressa, but a single they put out late last year. This is called Blue.

little hint, just a little hint of some of the music at the Semaphore Music Festival happening over the October long weekend. That was indeed Tin Town from their album Down in the Dirt, the song Hurry Hurry. They, along with many others, playing at the Semaphore Workers Club Saturday evening, 7:30 to 12 a.m. All the details for everything for the whole program and more at semaphoremusicfestival.com. In the middle, Charles Jenkins. He shall be playing the Mr. V Music Stage on Saturday afternoon, 1 to 4 p.m. with Art Star. I get the impression that one's free. I might be wrong, but I'm pretty sure that one's free. So Charles Jenkins with Art Star at the Mr. V Music Stage on Saturday. The song I played called Victoria Markets, recorded live to air on this very show back on June 20, 2024. And before Charles Jenkins, Caressa, the band, a single they put out late last year called Blue. They're at the High Tide Emerging Artist Stage on Monday, October 5. So yeah, semaphoremusicfestival.com shall tell you everything you need to know on that particular subject. 1037, 3D Radio, Roots and Branches. Again, delving into the digital depths. That didn't suck at all. Delving into my home computer's digital history. This from the year of 2009. Soko, French singer and actress, a.k.a. Stephanie Alexandra Mina Sokolinsky. Probably her best-known song as a singer was the song called I'll Kill Her. A lot of family deaths in a reasonably short space of time saw her obsessed with that particular subject. In early 2009, she said that she was quitting music and was dead herself, writing that she was scared of the music industry and wanted to return to acting, but it was short-lived and she came back to music. But this is a single from Soko from 2009 called I Will Never Love You More.

That's Ballarat-based singer-songwriter Blue Wren. And that's the first song of hers that came my way last year, must have been, called King of Pentacles. Everything else I've heard has been good, but I think that's my most favouritest of them all, Blue Wren. King of Pentacles from 2025. In the middle, Lavinia Blackwall from Glasgow, probably best known as the lead singer of Trembling Bells, also in a vocal-based group called Crying Lion. But that was her first solo single from 2018, Lavinia Blackwall and Waiting for Tomorrow. So if you couldn't guess, that's what that song was called. And started with Soko from 2009, I Will Never Love You More. It's 10:51. 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We've got a live to-air happening. Which may or may not go a tiny bit over, but we'll see how that goes. But it's all good. To finish tonight, and thank you for joining me, Egyptian artist Ali Issa, 33 years old, an oud player and composer, also part of a trance-inducing trio called The Handover. He started as a metalhead, apparently. His music is rooted in Arabic tradition, Egyptian classical music and folk music traditions. His new album is called Eggshells, Ali Issa. The track here is called Suga at Tagani, which in English means the intoxication of song. Ali Issa, finishing the show tonight. Back next week, 3D Radio.

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Kia ora. This is the DNA Lounge. I am Tommy. 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Just then, you're listening to Lost in Translation by the DNA Lounge from Antipodean Anomalies 2. Got some music here from Essendon Airport. And then got some local music from Endless Blue. And yeah. Let's go Fremantle, Flagmantle, baby.

3D Radio, you were just listening to Endless Blue, BLU, with the track from the album Onka Paringa Demo, and Essendon Airport before there, Wallpaper Music from M.O.R. is the album. And now I'll be playing some music from Rainbow Generator. This track is from the album Dance of the Spheres, D.Lirium, L-I-R-I-U-M. 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

to be done again, hold on to nothing except consciousness and awareness. 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

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This is Tristan Louth Robbins with his track Memento Trails from his 2023 album Borrowed Out of Time. And before that, we heard from Rainbow Generator Delirium from Dance of the Spheres. Here's a track from French outfit Omerta, Moments in Love, from their album Collection Particulière.

3D Radio, 93.7 FM. You're listening to Bad Skin. The track is Soft Ghost from her album Bush Bash from Analog Attic Records. Before that, Omerta, Moments in Love. Now, I have one more track tonight. It's a quick show. It's a shorter show because I've got to get my bum over to Melbourne to cheer on the mighty Fremantle Dockers. Yeehaw, go Fremantle. This is Vinyl Vanity. It's the album. The track is called The Naughty Edit. It's a digital bonus, and it is by Jacob Orberg. It is on Vessel, the label Vessel, V-E-S-S-E-L. It's from 2024. You've been listening to the DNA Lounge. Peace out.

0: What's on this week at the Wheatsheaf Hotel, Feverton?
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Check 1 2 1 2 1 2 1 2 1 2 1 2 1 2 1 2 1 2 1 2 1 2 1 2 1 2 1 2 1 2 1 2 1 2 1 2 1 2 1 2 1 2 1 2 1 2 1 2 1 2 1 2 1 2 1 2 1 2 1 2 1 2 1 2 1 2 1 2 1 2 1 2 1 2 1 2 1 2 1 2 1 2 1 2 1 2 1 2 1 2 1 2 1 2 1 2 1 2 1 2 1 2 1 2 1 2 1 2 1 2 1 2 1 2 1 2 1 2 1 2 1 2 1 2 1 2 1 2 1 2 1 2 1 2 1 2 1 2 1 2 1 2 1 2 1 2 1 2 1 2 1 2 1 2 1 2 1 2 1 2 1 2 1 2 1 2 1 2 1 2 1 2 1 2 1 2 1 2 1 2 1 2 1 2 1 2 1 2 1 2 1 2

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0: 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Yeah. 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

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Welcome to Friday. My name's Aurora. This is Hybrid Dawns. And we open the show with a classic, like we always do. That was called Madonna. Oh, it was by Madonna. It was called Material Girl. And it's off the record Like a Virgin. It is about to go over 6:20 here in the studio in Adelaide. Hope you're doing grand. We've got plenty of cool stuff on the show this morning. Very excited to get into it. In the next little bit, we've got a slice of Tuvalu's new album. We've got new stuff from Churches for the first time in a while.

0: We've got a Nina Durante and Underscores remix of a Porter Robinson track. We've got some Calvin Harris. Otherwise, if dancey stuff isn't your thing, we've got the new Julia Jacklin track. We've got some new Tash Sultana. And if that's not your thing either, heavy music's a bit more your vibe. We've got some new stuff from Coffin, Big Noda, new North Lane as well. A slice of the new Stabitha and the Knifey Wifey's record, which is our album of the week this week here on 3D. And a few other things that we feel like throwing in the mix. I'm excited, so let's kick in, shall we? Right now, I've got a track from Moo, spelled M-O, but she's like the O with the line through it. This is off of her 2018 record. Yeah, called Forever Neverland. And the track I'm going to spin is called Blur.
1: Cool.
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0: 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Up to the last month, so if you missed out, head on over. Grab a listen. That's for all the great shows here on 3D. And you can listen back on the website now as well. That's a fun touch. We just heard from Tamora, which is a team up between Aurora and Tom Rowlands. And that was called Celebration. A new fun track from them. Bit of a groove. We also heard new stuff from Churches. Churches spelled with a V, of course. And that was called Roses. Really good. Sort of samey but different. Interested to see what they've got coming up. I think that was the first release in 5 years or so for them. We also heard from Tuve Lu. That was Die for My Art with a Lonely Heart. That's off of her new record called Estrus. B. Miller in there as well, with Pretty and Alone. That was off of the new release from her called Mr. Peaked in High School. We also heard from Moo. That's M-O with a line through it, because she is from somewhere in Scandinavia, which I don't recall at the moment. Either way, the track was called Blur, and it's off of the record Forever Neverland. And that was all from that bracket. We opened the show with Madonna this morning. It is 6:38. Hope you're doing grand. My name's Aurora. I'm taking you through till 9 a.m. Spinning plenty of new Australian tunes, plenty of other things as well. And make sure you stay tuned. 3D throughout the day. We've got some cool stuff coming up. Strange Rampage with Shannon at 9. We've got Living After Midday with Evan at 11. Radioactive heading into your afternoon. Street Beat with Mitch at 2. And we've got a new passenger, which is always a fun time. In the meantime, let's kick back into some tunes of our own, shall we? In the next couple, we've got some stuff from Frost Children and also Petit Biscuit from France. We've got some Tame Impala. And if you're into local stuff, we've got a new one from Submatic or Submagmatic. And that one features Ms. Chepetta. And we've also got some new Ricky Albeck coming for you soon as well. But right now, I've got a track from Porter Robinson, teaming up with Nina Giraci and Underscores. Sounds like a really cool, trio of EDM producer artists that have been really killing it lately, or just in general in Porter Robinson's case. But this is called Perfect Pinterest Garden, and it's the Nina Giraci and Underscores remix.
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We just heard from Tame Impala. That was End of Summer, off of their record from last year called Deadbeat. That's where to close out the record. We also heard from Calvin Harris. That was Flashback, off of one of his earlier records, Ready for the Weekend, when, you know, he was still doing the vocals and whatnot. He is touring, I believe, next year. And, you know, classic Eastern States, ballot for ticketing, that vibe. So if that's your thing, I don't know, go do it. We also heard from Petite Biscuit. That one featured Nature. It's called Dear Ocean. We also heard from Flight Facilities and Christine Hoberg on Claire de Lune, which is one of my favourite tracks. It comes in just under 8 minutes. Nice, slow, sort of pensive and vibey. It's off Flight Facilities' record called Down to Earth. We also heard from Frost Children. That was called Falling, off of their latest record called Sister. And up the top was Porter Robinson, Nina Giraci, and Underscores teaming up on Perfect Pinterest Garden. It is about to tick over 7:11 here in the studio in Adelaide. Hope you're doing grand. My name's Aurora, and I'm here till 9 a.m, spinning plenty of new Australian tunes, plenty of other things as well. We are on the socials, Facebook and Instagram, Hybrid Dawns 3D Radio 93.7 on Facebook, and at hybriddawns.3d on the gram. That's all the letters for that one. And if you want to check out the station socials as well, at 3D Radio, we've always got some cool stuff going on, whether it be the weekly chart, what events we get up to, the weekly passenger, Live from Studio 3, plenty of goodness going around. In the next few, we've got a new one from Tash Sultana. We've got a new one from Julia Jacqueline. We've also got Sub Mad Magmatic and Miss Geppetta. And we've also got some new stuff from Outback Cadillac, which is another local act. But right now, I've got Naked, N-E-I-K-E-D, hence grab a list on the socials, and features Portugal the Man. And this is the Frank Moody remix of Glide.

0: 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We just heard a new track from Julia Jacklin that was called If I Had the Hand of God. And I believe she did some talks up at Big Sound a couple weeks ago, which I didn't get to, but I'm sure it would have been a great time, which is really cool. We also heard from Dope Lemon. That's Angus Stone's side project, and that track is called Rose Pink Cadillac, and that's the title track off of the 2018 album, I want to say. A new one from Tash Sultana. They've just put out a track called Something in the Water, and Submagmatic in there as well. That is a new one from them, just came out yesterday, and it's called Choose Your Player, and it features another local, Ms. Chipetta. And up the top, we heard from Naked, spelled N-E-I-K-E-D, and that one featured Portugal the Man, and it's called Glide, and that was the Frank Moody remix of that one. It is 7:36 here in the studio in Adelaide. Hope you're doing grand. My name is Aurora. This is Hybrid Dawns. We're about halfway through this morning, and I'm playing plenty of new Australian tunes. Plenty of other things as well. But make sure you stay tuned to 3D throughout the day. We've got Strange Rampage with Shannon at 9, Living After Midday with Evan at 11, Radioactive heading into your afternoon, Street Beat with Mitch at 2, and we've got a new passenger, which is always fun, always a delight. In the meantime, let's kick back in, shall we? In the next few, we've got plenty of local stuff. Outback Cadillac, we've got And The World coming up shortly, which is a new act that I discovered this week. And we've got some new stuff from Coffin, got some bit of a throwback to the Black Keys, one of my favourite records from 2011. And then we're going to get a bit heavier shortly. Let's check out what's happening at the Weedy this week, then we're going to get into a new one from Ricky Albeck.
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It's called Now Is Not Our Time, and they're a local act and new into the library here at 3D. So checking out some cool new local stuff. We also heard from Coffin, Children of Finland, Fighting in Norway. That was called Getting Down. And in before that, the Black Keys. That was Little Black Submarines off of their 2011 record El Camino. Fantastic record if you haven't given it a spin. One of my favourites for sure. Outback Cadillac, we heard from them. They've got a new release out called Ain't So Bad. And that was called Fall in Love Again. And up the top, we heard new stuff from Ricky Albeck. That was called Spend the Night off of his upcoming release called Expensive Music. It is a couple minutes to eight here in the studio in Adelaide. Hope you're doing grand. My name is Aurora, and we are going to get into some heavier stuff in the next couple. We've got some Synobia coming up. We've got new stuff from North Lane. We've got a slice of our album of the week from Stabitha and the Knifey Wifeys. We've also got a piece of Ocean Sleepers record that I've been thrashing in my personal time. I reckon album of the year for me. Just front to back, no skips. Just really good sort of Australian metalcore in general. After that, we're going to get into a couple of punky tracks. And we're going to finish up with some Cold War Kids, Rah Rah Viper, and we've got some Bloomy Meadows and Inkswell coming up at the end of the show. But right now, let's get into Big Noda. That's a side project of Briggs, and just put out a new release called Songs in the Key of Wrestling. And the track I'm going to spin for you, it's called Talk Straight.

This week at the Hotel Metro, Thursday, September 24th from 8 p.m, Izzy Lily, Georgia Iani, Casey Amber, and Katya. On Friday from 9 p.m, Blooming Hell, Hadley and the Leaf Blower Man, and Pingers. 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

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Up to the last month, so if you missed out, head on over. Grab a listen. We just heard from Ocean Sleeper. That was Someone Better off of Peace When I'm Dead. One of my favourite records of this year. Dropped end of August and I've been thrashing it lately. Just back to back. It's good stuff. Mirrors, in before that with Devil's Do. A new single from them. Stabitha and the Knifey Wifeys in before that with Deeper Known, the last track on the album of the week this week called Disgust. North Lane with a new single called Crucified off of their upcoming record called Anemia. We also heard from Synobia, that was called Throne of Want off of their release called Lethal Devotion. And a bit of a longer set that time. Up the top, we had Big Nota. That was called Talk Straight off of Songs in the Key of Wrestling. It is 8:25 here in the studio in Adelaide. Hope you're doing grand. My name is Aurora. This is Hybrid Dawns. I'm taking you through till 9 a.m, spinning plenty of new Australian tunes, a few other things as well. And make sure you hit up the socials. People spell things weird, etc. We are on Facebook and Instagram, Hybrid Dawns, 3D Radio 93.7 on Facebook, and at hybriddawns.3D, that's all the letters on the gram. Hit up 3D socials, we've always got some cool stuff going on, at 3D Radio. And in the meantime, we've got about half hour, so let's kick on some more tunes. In the next few, we've got a new one from Amber Lynn. Who have recently not reformed, but like, well, they've gotten a new vocalist, Maddie Mullins from Memphis Mayfire, sort of American metalcore act. Really good though, and have got a new album coming out called Currency. It's coming out, I assume, in the next few weeks, so we've got a track from that. We have got a track from Newfound Glory after Chad passed away earlier in the week. And we've got some These New South Wales, got some Cold War Kids coming up. But right now, I've got a track from Wind Waker. They've put out a new single off of their upcoming record called Smile You're On Camera. They're touring in November as well, so get around that if you're interested. And yeah, let's kick it. This is DNA by Wind Waker.

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We just heard the lovely sounds of The Only Objects. That was called Breaking Ground. The world turns near to the end of night, but here we are back again, bringing the Panic at the Disco-esque song titles again on An Excess of Hauntings, their latest release. Definitely recommend. I've been delving in a little bit to that record. Spun a couple tracks now. Is good. We also heard from Trauma Party. They're from Aotearoa, New Zealand, and that is called Speak to Me. It's off of their latest EP called Because You've Been Good. We also heard from These New South Wales. That was Cholesterol Heart, God Bless You, off of You Work For Us. We also had a track from New Found Glory after Chad passed away this week, unfortunately, and that was The Great Houdini off of the 2002 record Sticks and Stones. We also heard from Anne Boleyn. That was a new one called Gravity off of their upcoming record called Currency, and with their new vocalist Maddie Mullins from Memphis May Fire. And up the top, we heard from Wind Waker. That was DNA off of their upcoming record Smile, You're on Camera. It is 8:47. We've got a couple tracks left. You're listening to Hybrid Dawns on 3D. Let's kick it. This is the Cold War Kids, Hang Me Up to Dry, but it's the Fantagram version.

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2: 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We just heard a couple tracks, Ra Ra Viper with Sister off of their record called Ra Ra, and Cold War Kids with Hang Me Up to Dry. That was the Fantagram version, featuring Fantagram, of course. And that was it for that little set. Cool. Thank you for joining me this morning. It's been Hybrid Dawns, number 124. No, 123. Getting ahead of myself a little. But nonetheless, hope you enjoyed the mix this morning. Make sure you stay tuned to 3D because we have got a Strange Rampage with Shannon up next. I'm going to leave you with a cool track, a bit different to what we've played this morning. Didn't really find the right spot for it, so we're going to play it at the end. It's by Bloomy Meadows, Inkswell. It also features Georgia Oatley, Rappaport, and also Aaron Baku. So a bunch of local legends teaming up for this sort of hip-hop-esque track. It's called Hey Chill, and I will catch you same time, same place next week. Hit up the socials for a list or even 3dradio.com. 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
3: It's a troubling time for humanity in more ways than one, which is why my team and I have worked tirelessly over the past 3 years to study potential solutions.

0: Any other non-fucked scenario is statistically insignificant. Taken as a whole, our findings suggest that at the end of the day, there is nothing you can do to avoid being fully and devastatingly dicked over. 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But if I could offer one glimmer of hope, it's this. Even though you and everyone you love are all thoroughly and utterly fixed in, it will all be over soon.
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